get like robbed. 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Yeah. 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

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Gotta be handy with the steel if you know what I mean. 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
0: When I come and rush, I get back.
1: When I come and rob me, take that.
0: Make go, yeah, with a bad back. Flip that.